Those bones are breaking, cutouts in the photographs, splitting our prescriptions, broken biscuits. Living room, broken bones, scenes cut cause the copy's cracked. Smithereens across the carpet, broken biscuits. Can a river stop its banks from bursting?

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I didn't get it. I thought you did. You get it. No, I got it. 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No, I got it. Who gets it? No one did. I didn't get it. I thought you did.

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Survived. Survived. Survived.

0: this time around, I just really want to go jazz.
1: Yeah.
0: Jazz, make, you know, jazz, but I'm sure, you know, everybody would think that I'm going to be playing jazz like the Americans.
1: Mm-hmm.
0: No.
1: Nah.
0: I'm playing jazz my way.

side, touch grass. 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Just got a check, it's a

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Touch ass. Hate the money coming crunch on the bread. It's seized on the print in a suit, double breasted. Puffing on the gas, unleaded. Halle Berry in my DMs, try to get it. And I bought a Kelly King just to wet it. Flex on the song with an 800 credit. Gravy train running for the Senate. AOC reached

0: 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And headline.
1: It's not just me, yes.
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0: tried to stop panicking, but you fell down a flight of stairs. We watched a small child let go of their balloon and begin to cry.
1: Can you sit down with me for a moment, please? Can you hold my hand? I am frightened.